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0: En dit was Walk Me Home, Pink. 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Talking to the Moon. Ja, the moon is bright and breezy this morning. Ek weet nie van wat die angle of jy die maan gaan kyk nie, maar jy sal sien, hy is prachtig, vol. Ja, Talking to the Moon, Bruno Mars, net hierna.
1: Jou stasie verkeer.
0: Well, before we get to the talking to the moon business, so let's have a look at the traffic. Gauteng, lots and lots of traffic, a very congested highway, N1 northbound between Winnie Mandela Drive and Bayes Nadir Drive. Yeah, there's lots of cars on that road. Yeah, quite busy. And then earlier on, the stationary vehicle on the N1 northbound at Winnie Mandela Drive, the middle lane was closed, and now I know, I understand why it's so busy. So, yeah, please, if you pass by there, just keep on moving. If you were not instructed by an official, someone in uniform, the right uniform, I must add, then please just go by, pass by, and, do your thing. Then KwaZulu-Natal on the N2 northbound. This is closures of the road. So the first one, the N1 northbound, between the M7 and the EB Cluter, turn off from a Saturday, that's tomorrow, the 1st of August, from 6 o'clock tomorrow evening till Sunday morning, 5 o'clock. So that's the first one. The second one, also on the N2, but this time in the southbound direction, still EB Cluter and the M7 and also the N3 exit on the second, the Sunday. So the first one is northbound on the Saturday from 6 o'clock in the afternoon to 5 o'clock the following morning. And then the second closure is the return, basically, the N2 southbound, EB Cluter to the M7 and the N3 exit also closed from Sunday at 6 o'clock in the afternoon to 5 o'clock in the morning. Now, so that's a road closure. And also do remember that long-term closure for at least the next 2 years, the N3 southbound carriageway has been switched onto the northbound carriageway in the counterflow direction between Hammersdale and the M13 Key Bridge. And they're busy there with bridge work, etc., etc. And that will be closed for the next 2 years. So just bear that in mind. And there's some other closures as well in KwaZulu-Natal. They are very, very busy updating roads, and that is absolutely fantastic. I love that. All right, then Cape Town, as I said earlier on, the N1 is building up slowly but surely. The R300 joining the N1 towards Cape Town, extremely busy, slow-moving traffic, and lots of misty conditions as well. So just bear that in mind. Put on your headlights, increase the distance between you and the car in front of you, and arrive at the office or the home or that very important meeting just around the corner from where you normally live or sleep or stay, you know, that meeting. Yeah, just be careful. And then also further on, as you go down Tigerberg Hill, it is extremely busy all the way to around about Century City. The R27 from the Blauberg Strand, there's a couple of hot spots, busyness is there. So just bear that in mind, people are on their way to Cape Town. And then the M5 Where is that spot now? From Weinberg Plumstead area, the M5, busy right through past the M2 until you reach the M5, the N1 rather. And it is especially busy and congested there around about Vincent Pallotti Hospital. So, yeah, just also take cognizance of that. The M7 all the way from N1, and especially between Voortrekker Road and the N2, there in the Epping Industrial area, both directions, very busy. Trucks and stuff going to the markets and all that industrial area. So just be careful there as well. The N2 from Somerset West, it looks good. No real important or busy happenings there. And then as you continue towards Cape Town, past the runway of Cape Town International Airport on your right-hand side, en route to Cape Town, just before you go under the M7 bridge, it will be slow-moving traffic for a few kilometers. Yeah. Until you reach Vincent Pallotti Hospital. yeah, I need to emphasize that slow-moving traffic. And then the M3 all the way from, it seemed to be like Weinberg Boys High, in that area, round about there. It is also busy, not much, but there's a little bit of busyness, a busy spot, slow-moving traffic. And then also Baden-Powell Drive is open. Remember that part of the road of Baden-Powell, which is from the beach, Strandfontein Beach, towards the Surf Emporium, that's in Muizenberg, rather. There's a little bit of sand there on the surface of the road, so just bear that in mind and be careful there. And what else is there? There was an accident a little bit earlier on in Wimbledon Road and Metal Road, then Blackheath, a truck versus a bucky. Yeah, so early in the morning and so early in the, or late in the, in this month. So yeah, just drive carefully, please.
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0: Ja, Neil, jy het die mail gooi gemis, maar ja, jy moet maar op Bruno Mars, Talking to the Moon, moet jy maar bietjie mail gooi, en dan kan jy lekker dans daar. 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Bruno Mars, Talking to the Moon.

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Enjoy it.

0: Tony Christie there with September Love. And just before that, the Carpenters with There's a Kind of Hush. Karen Carpenter and her brother Richard, yeah, the famous duo. Just to share something with you, I read a couple of days ago about the five-hour rule, and it's a quiet habit that shed a millionaire's mind. Now, this is Mr. Elon Musk, you know, and another one that's also applying this rule is Warren Buffett. He's also most probably one of the richest people alive. Not even Oprah Winfrey or Bill Gates or any of these, I don't think they do that. But what it simply means is 1 hour a day they use, they set aside on their very busy schedule to study something, just an hour. So it's 5 hours a week. You do the maths over a couple of, over a year, 300, maybe not on a Saturday and Sunday, maybe not. But yeah, an hour, yeah, so it's five days out of the week, most probably Monday to Friday, an hour a day they set aside to study something. Yeah, isn't that amazing? Well, they've got the money, so yeah, but they still find the need to learn something or to study something, get some information. A quick ad break, and you can also follow the ad breaks or the ads. You can get more information on our website, which is www.joostasie.co.za.
1: Jy kan nou die jou stasie buiteuitsendingswaantjie bespreek vir jou volgende golfdag, sportdag, fees, mark of besigheidsgeleentheid. 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
2: 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You're always welcome.
0: You're always welcome, 7:55. Just a quick check in there with the traffic.
1: Jou stasie verkeer.
0: Gauteng, a stationary vehicle on the N1 northbound at Rickle Avenue. Three lanes have been closed. And yeah, that's causing a little bit of a pandemic there. And then the stationary vehicle on the N1 southbound at Atterbury Road also. And also very heavy traffic on the N1 southbound at Linwood Road. You can expect some delays. And then in KwaZulu-Natal, do remember that there's road closure on the N2 northbound from the M7 to EB Clutha tomorrow, Saturday the 1st of August, from 6 o'clock in the afternoon to 5 o'clock Sunday morning. And then the following day, the N2 southbound, first northbound and then southbound, and that will happen from Sunday the 2nd of August from 6 o'clock in the afternoon to 5 o'clock in the following morning, the Monday. And that's then from EB Clutha to the M7. So the N2 on Saturday, M7 to EB Clutha, and the following day, the Sunday, from EB Clutha to the M7. And both of them will happen at 6 o'clock in the afternoon, and they will continue till Monday morning, very, very, very, very early in the morning. So, yeah, and that's another thing for KwaZulu-Natal, a motor vehicle accident on the N3 northbound after the ramp from Ashburton. That just popped in here by me. It looked like a couple of trucks, and they stopped, they blocked, they've not moving. So that is causing a huge, a massive delay. So please bear that in mind. That is the N3 north after the ramp to Ashburton. All lanes are closed. And then here in the Western Cape, the R300 joining the N1 Cape Town direction, a little bit busy. Stationary vehicle on the N2 outbound just before Jan Smuts. Also causing a little bit of a problem, but not too bad, not too bad. It is all at least moving. The N1, as I say, yeah, it's all moving. Just a little bit of heaviness there from N1 City to Century City on route to Cape Town. The R300 joining the N1 towards Cape Town, and then the N1 towards Paarl, there around about Cape Gate, turn off Kryfontein. There is a little bit of a busy part there. Then motor vehicle accident on the R304 and the R313. That's Paarl Farm, truck and a vehicle, causing a little bit of a delay there. So just bear that in mind when you're in that area. So yeah, that's about it for the traffic for now.
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0: Time check at the moment, 7:58, and at 8 o'clock we're going to have a look at the world news. But until such time, a sexy little thing, and this is Chicken Foot.

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1: And in the headlines, there's a quick world news snapshot on Friday, 31st of July. Hamas has reportedly agreed to a disarmament deal in Gaza. Spain has deployed troops in Guetta after a surge of migrants. And Japan is reeling from that deadly earthquake that happened in the week ago. That at least killed 34 by now. And then locally, South Africa's cabinet has approved a 10-year driving license and the tragic bus accident in the Free State, claiming 11 lives, including 5 children. So yeah, let's have a look. The Middle East conflict, the US and Iran continued reading or trading missile strikes, with Egypt now drawn into the conflict after drone attacks hit tankers in Damietta port, and that's in Saudi Arabia, is forming a military alliance to protect the Red Sea shipping. President Trump announced a historic deal for Hamas to disarm in Gaza. Through Hamas and Israel have not confirmed anything. Europe, Spain, thousands of migrants across the Guetta from Morocco. At least 18 people dead. Spain has mobilized its military to secure the enclave. France and Spain, wildfires intensified by climate change are burning across southern Europe with record-breaking fire weather. That fire. Japan, a powerful earthquake that struck Kumamoto, has killed at least 34 people and disrupted auto and chip supply chain. And Pakistan, 10 climbers, including a farmer mountaineer, Nirman Purya, are missing after an avalanche in the Broad Peak. And Ukraine struck Russian oil refinery and warehouses targeting economic infrastructure. Russia missiles attacked and killed at least 10 people, with one missile landing in Poland. And then back to the U.S. With headlines. On the political front, Trump is considering withdrawing Todd Blanchet's Attorney General nomination amid Republicans' resistance. And then cybersecurity. U.S. agencies suspect Iran was behind a cyber attack on Minnesota's water system. And then public health. Dr. Anthony Fauci evoked the Fifth Amendment during a Senate COVID hearing, sparking debate. And law and order. Colin Gray's father of the Georgia school shooter was sentenced to 15 years for providing his son with a gun. Ouch. And then back in South Africa, a bus accident on the N1 in Free State killed 11 people, including 5 children. Body of missing EFF member Aaron Makula was found murdered in Mpumalanga. And cabinet approved extending driving license valid for 10 years. IMF revised South Africa's GDP growth forecast upwards to 1.1%, cutting reform in freight, rail and manufacturing. And Stats South Africa report that South Africa's population grew by 421,000 in 2026 so far, despite a declining fertility rate. And let's think that's about the headlines from the world news. Let's have a look at the financial indicators. The rand, 16 rand 49 to the dollar, 18 rand 98 to the euro, 11 rand 60 to the Aussie dollar, and £1 will cost you 22 rand and 17 cents. And then the Chinese currency, yuan, 2 rand and 44 cents. And the cheapest currency currently is 1 ruble. And that will cost you 21 or 20 cents, actually. 20.72, so let's make it 21 cents or 1 ruble. Gold price at the moment, $4,075 and 18 cents. And then the Brent crude oil dropped further, Current trading $84.88. Yeah, drop further, please, please, please. Yeah, and then Bitcoin. The Bitcoin is currently $64,264.91. I see all the other currency, cryptocurrencies, all they're all proved or showed a downwards trend. So yeah, I'm not sure if it's the Hormuz, Iran, Iraq, U.S. I don't know if that's still influencing that, but yeah, it's moving downwards. So yeah, as long as it keeps moving down and it takes the oil price with him, I'm happy.
0: Hierdie nuusbulletin is moontlik gemaak deur ContraScience. 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
1: En die tyd sien is so 6 minute na 8. 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

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Listen to the mariachi play at midnight. Are you with me? 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